0: do we have the better of them, and now we have the worse.
1: A new wall strike the very first blow, and I strike.

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1: A new world stride of

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Catch us now, for I am your future, a kiss on the wind and we'll make the land. Come over here to where, when lingers,

0: 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Share the vision.
1: Nobody likes me, man. 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It's all good. Just come get me. Come on. 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